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Welcome, welcome. I'm Nicole Mudaba, your host for today, and this is In The Mood Radio. We are in Torino at Kappa Future Festival with my bro, Paco Osuna. Proper vibes, hit it.

around, you recognize this sound on the stuff around, you recognize this sound on the stuff under the ground, you recognize this sound on the stuff around, you recognize this sound on the stuff under the ground, you recognize this sound on the stuff around, you recognize this sound on the stuff under the ground, you recognize this sound on the stuff around, you recognize this sound on the stuff under the

every single reggae player is that near. So I wasn't really into them things. I was really into, like, you know, call it spiritual music. The last time to really listen to a lot of music, you know? I mean, the first time to listen to music that's been on the radio. Not that we couldn't afford to buy records.